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1: Rumors spread around. United takes its time. About to check outside the game. 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
1: 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And hopefully we will see you guys in Colombia sometime very soon for some live concerts. Thank you.

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1: Hello Columbia, this is Robert from the Cure. 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